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1: Hi. I just want to give a shout out to Ozzy in Florence, Colorado.
2: Well, we don't do shout outs, but how about an oral expression?
1: Yeah.
2: Wonderful. Start with your name.
1: Vianney. South City, Nebraska.
2: Okay. And who's it going out to?
1: Ozzy.
2: And what's your message to Ozzy tonight? What do you want to tell him?
1: I just want to let him know that I miss him and I'm still waiting for him and I'm always thinking about him. And I can't wait for him to come back home.
2: Okay. Anything else?
1: No, I don't know if it's appropriate to say.
2: Try it. give it a shot.
1: Huh?
2: Give it a shot.
1: Okay, I can say it this way. I can't wait for him. Can't wait for him to come back and
2: that was inappropriate.

0: I love it when a plan comes together. Here we are back together again tonight. This is where you belong. It's the Sunday Night Slow Jams. And whether this is your very first time listening to the show, special welcome, or you've been here for years or even decades, raise your hand if you've been listening since the 90s. Thanks for coming back. Thanks for being here tonight. We've got a great show planned. And the instructions are simple. Kick back, relax, and enjoy the ride.
1: My name is LaToya, and I'm here from Lawrenceville, Virginia, and I just want to tell my babies, my four babies, that I love them so much, and I am always here.
2: Hi, my name is Amber. I'm calling from Modesto, California. I just want to wish my husband, Anthony Sanchez, a special shout-out to tell him that I love him, and I'm so glad we've been married for 16 years, and I'm hoping for many more years.
3: 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This message is for Warby Raymond. Just wanted to tell you I miss all our conversations.

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Right now, this your boy Chris Brown, and right now, y'all listen to the Sunday Night Slow Jams. 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
4: 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It's J. Cole. 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
21: I read this interesting story the other day, which was written by a colleague of mine, about why so-called, quote, admin nights are the new book club for busy adults. Now, I learned this is a term coined by journalist Chris Collin, who wrote about this life hack in the Wall Street Journal. An admin night is when people come together for a night, a fun night, while holding one another accountable to an assignment. The ones usually considered back burner tasks, the ones that you've been putting off. The person you choose to do an admin night with matters a lot because that's your accountability partner. That's what one person told us. People love the social aspect because it can bring these boring tasks to light, make them feel more fun, and where you go matters as well. You need to have enough space and hopefully not too many distractions. And again, don't forget to leave some time for fun. I'm Dr. Sanjay Gupta, helping you live a better life.
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0: And my name is Michael DeVito. I'm Mesa, Arizona. I'm sending this out to my wife, Christy DeVito. I just want to say that I'm sorry for everything, and I love you. I've always loved you, and I'll never stop loving you. I wish you would come home, baby girl.
1: Hi, this is Dolores Rose out of Stockton, California. I'd like to apologize to Kenneth Bass of Sacramento, California. Hey, I'm really sorry about everything. I hope you can move on and get past all the ugly stuff that was going on and that was said. Just know that I do apologize.
2: Hey, it's Roberto from Union City, New Jersey, and I just want to give a big apology.

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0: K-Win. It is Lucas in the morning. And yes, Kehlani at the U.S. Tour stop of your choice. You have a shot to win that coming up just after 7 a.m. Plus, we have tickets to the Aquarium of the Bay in San Francisco. It's their big anniversary. We'll get you in free for that. And also, we have Neo tickets. Neo and Akon at the Shoreline. All that is happening very soon on K-1 Hangout.
1: Mornings hit different with Lucas.
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0: 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It's Lucas in the morning. So Travis Scott has some huge news. This is going to be groundbreaking. I think it's going to be next level. We'll talk about that coming up at 6:30 on K-Win.
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2: Hello?
3: Hello, my name is Carmen. Can I please speak to Tegan?
2: Oh, yes, this is Tegan.
3: Hi there. I'm calling with and Associates, your company's payroll service, about inquiry you made about your 401k?
2: Yes.
3: Okay, sir, I'm looking at the last 6 months of your pay stubs, and you haven't made any contributions to your 401k. So I hope that answers your question, and thank you very much.
2: Yeah, no, what, the reason I'm calling again is because, and I should, these are like the fourth or fifth person I've talked to about this, the contributions aren't being made into my 401k, but the money is being taken out of my paychecks, and I'm not seeing it go into my 401k.
3: No, I'm telling you right now, no money has been moved into your 401k, and that's the question that I'm answering.
2: Yes. My question is, like, where is the money?
3: I don't know. Where did you spend it?
2: I haven't
3: spent it. How am I supposed to know that, sir?
2: I don't understand where this money is going. Your company is taking money from the paycheck.
3: We're not taking money from you, sir. Hold on a second. No.
2: Exactly.
3: So you're accusing us of stealing? Is that what you're saying?
2: At this point, that's exactly what I'm saying.
3: Okay. Now that you're accusing us of stealing, I have to transfer you to our forensic accounting department.
2: Okay. Thank you. For sake, that's exactly what I need.
3: Hold, please.
4: Hi there, my name is Dale, the forensic accountant. How can I help you?
2: Hi. Yeah, I have a question about the money that's being taken from my paychecks and not being deposited into my 401k account.
4: It says here that you are not making any contributions to your 401k, sir.
2: Well, the money is being taken out of my paycheck, though.
4: Yeah, are you married?
2: Yeah.
4: You might want to talk to your wife about that, because most of the time when people are missing money, it's because their wife wants to impress all of their friends and buy expensive purses and dresses and makeovers and maybe potentially some plastic surgery or some liposuction.
2: My wife of stealing from me. There's no way that she's involved in
4: it. Sir, most of the time it's the wife.
2: I'm at a complete loose end here. You're not giving me any help. You're supposed to be.
4: And if your wife has a loose end, you may want to see if she spent any money trying to tighten it. You understand what I'm trying to tell you?
2: Stop talking about my wife, you
3: Hold on, this is Carmen. How can I help you?
2: No, I'm not doing this with
3: you. Oh, hey, what's going on? Dale thinks that it may be your wife that's taking the money.
2: He was talking about some kind of plastic surgery that has nothing to do with
3: it. Oh, so you spent it on your wife's plastic surgery. I understand.
2: No.
3: Okay, no problem, no harm, no foul. You have a great day, sir. Stupid.
5: Yeah, check it out, man. It's your boy Akon.
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13: It's the second crash of the morning in Lathrop. This time it's just before the 120 split. Southbound Highway 5, the left lane is blocked, the right lane is blocked. So everyone else is being forced into the middle lane, has southbound traffic backed up just beyond Roth Road. Beyond there in Tracy, 205, swung again at Mountain House Parkway. That's traffic. I'm Ron Servi.
14: Makes
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16: I don't know about you, but my social media feeds are flooded with lotions and potions and gadgets, all promising to unlock different components of longevity. But if you log off, take a step back from all the hype, you'll find that the actual keys to a longer, healthier life are hiding in plain sight. There are four of them. Number one, nutrition. The Mediterranean diet really is the gold standard. Number two, exercise. You should be getting 150 minutes of moderate intensity exercise or 75 minutes of vigorous intensity exercise every week, plus strength training and stretching. Number three, sleep. Sleep is when your body and your brain repair themselves. You should be getting 7 to 9 hours a night. And finally, number four, often gets forgotten, socialization. It's not a bonus. It's a necessity for a healthy life, finding a sense of community, purpose, and belonging. I'm Dr. Sanjay Gupta, helping you live a better life.
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0: 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It is Lucas in the morning. So Travis Scott is doing groundbreaking things. Yes, rapper Travis Scott is working on a new music project that is going to be the most ambitious and genre-spanning release ever. I mean, the genres he's being influenced by on this album are insane. Because he's influenced by Oasis, the rock group out of England, Daft Punk, and Van Halen. Three completely different music types. Oasis is kind of like alternative rock. Daft Punk, of course, EDM type of stuff. And then Van Halen is rock. Travis Scott wants to reinvent the sound of music in 2026. So I cannot wait to see the final project that Travis Scott puts together.
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0: a dancehall artist named Spice, and Drake did this AI-generated photo where Ice and him are sharing a very romantic dinner in Paris. 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So maybe one day they'll actually sit down to a romantic dinner in Paris.
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0: had a couple of problems in Lathrop already. That traffic is just a mess. Southbound 5 backed up just beyond French Camp Road, continuing pretty much stop and go all the way out to the 120 interchange. You're coming out of Antique along 120. Westbound, that's backed up to Union Road, just solid, trying to get out towards Highway 5. That's traffic. I'm Ron Servi.
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0: 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It is Lucas in the morning. And everybody's talking about this Neo show. You have Neo and Akon live at the Shoreline. This is going to be an amazing show. We have free tickets coming up just after 7 a.m. for that. Also, you can see Kehlani at the U.S. Tour Stop of Your Choice. Imagine that, getting on a plane, flying off to see Kehlani anywhere like Chicago, New York, Miami, L.A., wherever you want to see Kehlani. That is also happening just around 7 o'clock. Hang out. It's K-Win.
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4: We've had a couple of problems in Lathrop already. That traffic is just a mess. Southbound 5 backed up just beyond French Camp Road. Continuing pretty much stop and go all the way out to the 120 interchange. If you're coming out of Manteca along 120 westbound, that's backed up to Union Road. Just solid trying to get out towards Highway 5. That's traffic. I'm Ron Servi.
5: A better life with Dr. Sanjay Gupta.
6: There are lots of things you can measure to get an idea of how healthy you are at any given moment. Temperature, heart rate, blood pressure, just to name a few. But how about how healthy you will be and how long you're likely to live? According to a new study out of the University at Buffalo, two simple strength tests are pretty accurate at predicting longevity in older women. One is hand grip strength, and the other is how quickly people can stand up from a seated position without using their arms. By the way, I remember interviewing former President Jimmy Carter when he was quite old and being really impressed how he just popped out of the chair without using his arms. Not a lot of older people can actually do that. But I think the message here is that maintaining strength as you age is going to help you perform everyday activities, but also help you avoid injury and stay independent. I'm Dr. Sanjay Gupta, helping you live a better life.
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0: So Jay-Z and Tom Brady are collaborating to give business advice to NFL rookies. 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

0: 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It's Lucas in the Morning. So you can see Kehlani at the U.S. tour stop of your choice. 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

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It is Lucas in the Morning. So it's going to be a pretty dope show. We got Neo and Akon live at the Shoreline. And we're doing a game where I play a little clip of a Neo or Akon song. And then you have to guess the name of the song. If you guess it correctly, you are going to the show for free. Today, it's a song by Neo. Tell me what song this is right here.

0: 98.3 K-Win. It is Lucas in the morning. So we're playing this little game. I love this. You know, we play a little clip of a song, and then you have to guess the song. If you guess it correctly, you're checking out Neo and Akon live at the Shoreline. Okay, so gonna get a winner on the phone here, or a contestant. 209-951-5946. Good morning, K-Win. Who's this?
1: Margarita?
0: Margarita, what are you doing?
1: Driving back to the house.
0: Oh, well, where are you coming from?
1: Well, I just drop my son off at work, and then I go back home, and then I get ready, and then I go to work.
0: Oh, where do you work at?
1: I work at JJC.
0: Oh, it sounds like you have a very, very busy morning. Well, anyway, we're going to ease your mind here. Well, hopefully ease your mind if you know the name of the song. What is this song by Neo?
2: Why can't I turn off the radio?
1: So Sick?
0: So Sick is correct. You're a winner.
1: Yay!
0: Yes, I am hooking you up with a pair of tickets to see Neo and Akon at the Shoreline.
1: Thank you.
0: Yeah, it's happening August 19th. You are in for free.
1: Thank you so much.
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5: Oh, yes, this is Tegan.
4: Hi there, I'm calling with and Associates, your company's payroll service, about inquiry you made about your 401k.
5: Yes.
4: Okay, sir, I'm looking at the last 6 months of your pay stubs, and you haven't made any contributions to your 401k. So I hope that answers your question, and thank you very much.
5: Yeah, no, what, the reason I'm calling again is because, and I should, these are like the fourth or fifth person I've talked to about this, the contributions aren't being made into my 401k, but the money is being taken out of my paychecks, and I'm not seeing it go into my 401k.
4: No, I'm telling you right now, no money has been moved into your 401k, and that's the question that I'm answering.
5: Yes, so but my question is, like, where is the money?
4: I don't know. Where did you spend it?
5: I haven't.
4: How am I supposed to know that, sir?
5: I don't understand where this money is going. Your company is taking money from the paycheck.
4: We're not taking money from you, sir. Hold on a second. No.
5: Exactly.
4: So you're accusing us of stealing? Is that what you're saying?
5: At this point, that's exactly what I'm saying.
4: Okay. Now that you're accusing us of stealing, I have to transfer you to our forensic accounting department.
5: Okay. Thank you for sake. That's exactly what I need.
4: Hold, please.
6: Hi there. My name is Dale with Forensic Accounting. How can I help you?
5: Hi. Yeah, I have a question about the money that's being taken from my paychecks and not being deposited into my 401k account.
6: It says here that you are not making any contributions to your 401k, sir.
5: Well, the money is being taken out of my paycheck, though.
6: Yeah, are you married?
5: Yeah.
6: You might want to talk to your wife about that, because most of the time when people are missing money is because their wife wants to impress all of their friends and buy expensive purses and dresses and makeovers and maybe potentially some plastic surgery or some liposuction.
5: Do not accuse my wife of stealing from me. There's no way that she's involved in
6: it. Sir, most of the time it's the wife.
5: I'm at a complete loose end here. You're not giving me any help. You're supposed to be...
6: And if your wife has a loose end, you may want to see if she spent any money trying to tighten it. You understand what I'm trying to tell you?
5: Stop talking about my wife, you...
4: This is Scottman. How can I help you?
5: No, I'm not doing this with you.
4: Oh, hey, what's going on? Dale thinks that it may be your wife that's taking the money.
5: He was talking about some kind of plastic surgery that has nothing to do with
4: it. Oh, so you spent it on your wife's plastic surgery. I understand.
5: No.
4: Okay, no problem, no harm, no foul. You have a great day, sir.
7: Stupid. Yeah, check it out, man. It's your boy Akon.
0: I am Neo.
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It's Lucas in the morning. So we have somebody on the phone here. I'll talk to him in just a second. It's about breakups. And how long do you wait after a breakup

0: So we have that national keyword to text and win for Kehlani coming up. 7:50, we'll give it to you. Okay, hang on for that. It's 97.7, 98.3 K-Win. Lucas in the morning. Talking about breakups today. After a breakup, how long do you wait after a breakup before you start dating again? What do you think?
1: I'm going to say I would give it a couple of months because you have to completely get over that person. If you get with somebody else right away, then you're not fully healed from your previous relationship, and then whatever you got going through, you bring it on to the next person. And that's just if it was like, say, maybe they were going out for like a year or a couple months or so. Now, if you were together about 5 or 6 years, I would say more than 6 months for sure.
0: Okay, yeah. 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
3: Our problems in Lathrop have been cleared. That is nice to see, but unfortunately it did mean more traffic getting through towards Tracy. 205 now beginning to slow down right around the 11th Street merge, heading for 580. 580 continuing stop and go over the Altamont Pass to North Flynn Road. That's traffic. I'm Ron Servi.
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0: Last week, last Friday, I stared death in the eyes, and I won. Yeah, I'm going to go out, going to get some miles in, so I'm running, and then there's this pickup truck, a huge one, so he hits the gas and guns it, and comes inches from hitting me, the tires screeched, and I yell, WTF, and look at the guy, and he's huge, and thankfully he was reasonable, because I think he would have beat me up.
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0: 97.7, 98.3 K-Win. It is Lucas in the morning, so it's going to be super, super, super wild. Kehlani, and you get to see her at the U.S. tour stop of your choice. How amazing is that? I mean, it's cool going to a Kehlani show, but like if you get to fly out to Chicago to see Kehlani, Chicago is like one of the most underrated cities in my opinion. I mean, I love Chicago. As long as it's not wintertime. I've never been in a winter. I've always been there during the early summer, and the weather's perfect. But Kehlani, at the U.S. tour stop of your choice, you can see that. You have a shot to win that right now. 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
5: Our problems in Lathrop have been cleared. That is nice to see, but unfortunately it did mean more traffic getting through towards Tracy. 205 now beginning to slow down right around the 11th Street merge, heading for 580. 580 continuing stop and go over the Altamont Pass to North Flynn Road. That's traffic. I'm Ron Servi.
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7: I don't know about you, but my social media feeds are flooded with lotions and potions and gadgets, all promising to unlock different components of longevity. But if you log off, take a step back from all the hype, you'll find that the actual keys to a longer, healthier life are hiding in plain sight. There are four of them. Number one, nutrition. The Mediterranean diet really is the gold standard. Number two, exercise. You should be getting 150 minutes of moderate intensity exercise or 75 minutes of vigorous intensity exercise every week, plus strength training and stretching. Number three, sleep. Sleep is when your body and your brain repair themselves. You should be getting 7 to 9 hours a night. And finally, number four often gets forgotten, socialization. It's not a bonus. It's a necessity for a healthy life, finding a sense of community, purpose, and belonging. I'm Dr. Sanjay Gupta, helping you live a better life.
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14: Okay. 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We back.

Imagine being out and seeing Jay-Z and Beyonce at a concert that you're at, and like they're just sitting there grooving around. Yeah, that actually happened on Saturday night. Jay-Z and Beyonce attended a Lauryn Hill show in East Hampton, New York. And Jay-Z and Beyonce are just sitting there grooving around as Lauryn Hill is doing a performance on stage. Also, think about that. I mean, Lauryn Hill's on stage performing, and Jay-Z and Beyonce chose to be in the crowd and watch her perform. That's like an honor in itself. Jay-Z and Beyonce hanging out at a Lauryn Hill show. I thought that was so cool. Baby, let's go big. It's Lucas in the Morning on

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1: Yes, we have 4 tickets to the Aquarium of the Bay, and we're going to do a little game. It's a texting trivia game. So I ask a trivia question, and then you have to text me the answer to 209-951-5946. You don't call it in. You texted it. So text me the answer right now.

646. Text me your name, the city you're texting from, and the answer to the trivia question. Who did Jay-Z and Beyonce watch in concert on Saturday night? I will pick one lucky winner at random from all the correct guesses. 209-951-5946. Text me your name, the city you're texting from, and who Jay-Z and Beyonce watched in concert on Saturday night. 209-951-5946.

0: a trivia question, and then you have to text me the answer. And then I pick one lucky winner at random from all the correct answers. 209-951-5946. Let's get a winner here. It's pretty cool. Aquarium of the Bay tickets giveaway. So let's get the winner on the phone now.
1: Hello?
0: Hi, is this Gabby?
1: Yes, hi.
0: Hi, this is Lucas from Kaywin. How are you?
1: Good, how are you?
0: Good, what's going on this morning?
1: It's a lazy morning.
0: A lazy morning on a Monday morning is a good thing. I love that. You are blessed. Well, anyway, check this out. We have Aquarium at the Bay tickets. You have to answer this question correctly. I know you know the answer, though. I'm looking at the answer here on the text line. Who did Jay-Z and Beyonce watch in concert on Saturday night?
1: Miss Lauryn Hill.
0: Yes, you're a winner!
1: Yay!
0: Yes, we have 4 tickets to the Aquarium of the Bay in San Francisco. We're going to hook it up for free for you now.
1: Awesome. Thank you.
0: Thank you for listening. Can you imagine being a performer and then Jay-Z and Beyonce are in the crowd watching you?
1: That would be so awesome to see.
0: Yeah, it'd be unbelievable. I mean, think about it. Jay-Z and Beyonce can do whatever they want to do and they're watching you in a concert. That's amazing.
1: Oh, yeah.
0: Yes. Well, yeah, 4 tickets to the Aquarium of the Bay are all yours. Thank you so much for listening.
1: Thank you.
2: Don't answer the phone. It's another Kaywin Carmen Frank call.
3: Hello.
4: Hello, my name is Scottman. Can I please speak to Tegan?
3: Oh, yes, this is Tegan.
4: Hi there. I'm calling with and Associates, your company's payroll service, about inquiry you made about your 401k.
3: Yes.
4: Okay, sir, I'm looking at the last 6 months of your pay stubs, and you haven't made any contributions to your 401k. So I hope that answers your question, and thank you very much.
3: Yeah, no. The reason I'm calling again is because, and I should, this is like the fourth or fifth person I've talked to about this, the contributions aren't being made into my 401k, but the money is being taken out of my paychecks, and I'm not seeing it go into my 401k.
4: No, I'm telling you right now, no money has been moved into your 401k, and that's the question that I'm answering.
3: Yes. My question is, like, where is the money?
4: I don't know. Where did you spend it?
3: I haven't spent
4: it. How am I supposed to know that, sir?
3: I don't understand where this money is going. Your company is taking money from the paycheck.
4: We're not taking money from you, sir. Hold on a second. No.
3: Exactly.
4: So you're accusing us of stealing? Is that what you're saying?
3: At this point, that's exactly what I'm saying.
4: Okay. Now that you're accusing us of stealing, I have to transfer you to our forensic accounting department.
3: Okay. Thank you for sake. That's exactly what I need.
4: Hold, please.
5: Hi there, my name is Dale, the forensic accountant. How can I help you?
3: Hi. Yeah, I have a question about the money that's being taken from my paychecks and not being deposited into my 401k account.
5: It says here that you are not making any contributions to your 401k, sir.
3: Well, the money is being taken out of my paycheck, though.
5: Yeah, are you married?
3: Yeah.
5: You might want to talk to your wife about that, because most of the time when people are missing money is because their wife wants to impress all of their friends and buy expensive purses and dresses and makeovers and maybe potentially some plastic surgery or some liposuction.
3: Do not accuse my wife of stealing from me. There's no way that she's involved in
5: it. Sir, most of the time it's the wife.
3: I'm at a complete loose end here. You're not giving me any help. You're supposed to be...
5: And if your wife has a loose end, you may want to see if she spent any money trying to tighten it. You understand what I'm trying to tell you?
3: Stop talking about my wife, you...
4: Hold on, this is Scottman. How can I help you?
3: No, I'm not doing this with you.
4: Oh, hey,
3: today.
4: What's going on? Dale thinks that it may be your wife that's taking the money.
3: He was talking about some kind of plastic surgery that has nothing to do with
4: it. Oh, so you spent it on your wife's plastic surgery. I understand.
3: No.
4: Okay, no problem, no harm, no foul. You have a great day, sir. Stupid.
6: Yeah, check it out, man. It's your boy Akon.
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0: Drake is really no different than us. He makes AI photos of people he has crushes on. I mean, this is what happened. Drake expressed his interest in making a viral Paris dinner photo with dancehall artist Spice, showing his admiration for her. Spice is a respected artist in the dancehall genre and has not publicly responded to Drake's comment, but the two artists have a history of mutual respect. Drake made this AI photo of him and Spice enjoying a very romantic dinner in Paris. I think Drake has a crush on him.
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0: 5 and 99
1: looking pretty good through Stockton right now, as is the crosstown freeway between the two. That earlier problem in French Camp also has been cleared, so southbound 5 looks great heading into Lathrop. Once you're into Tracy, 205 once again slowing down at Mountain House Parkway heading for 580 in the Altamont Pass. That's traffic. I'm Ron Servi.
2: Are you
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5: A better life with Dr. Sanjay Gupta.
6: They say consistency is key, but sometimes you just gotta switch it up. A new study out of Harvard School of Public Health found that varying your exercise routine could add years to your life. What exercise someone did didn't matter much. What did matter was that all the exercises together worked all the muscle groups in their body. Now, an added benefit to changing things up is it can help you push through the plateau effect. That's when your body gets so efficient at doing something that you actually stop getting better at it. And we know from previous research that specializing in any one sport at a young age can make someone actually more prone to injury. And as experts we talk to point out, even elite athletes switch up things with their workouts, making sure to target strength, cardio, flexibility, balance, and doing that every single week. I'm Dr. Sanjay Gupta, helping you live a better life.
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0: KWIN. It is Lucas in the morning. 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
4: 5 and 99 looking pretty good through Stockton right now, as is the crosstown freeway between the two. That earlier problem in French Camp also has been cleared, so southbound 5 looks great heading into Lathrop. Once you're into Tracy, 205 once again slowing down at Mountain House Parkway heading for 580 in the Altamont Pass. That's traffic. I'm Ron Servi.
5: A better life with Dr. Sanjay Gupta.
6: They say consistency is key, but sometimes you just got to switch it up. A new study out of Harvard School of Public Health found that varying your exercise routine could add years to your life. What exercise someone did didn't matter much. What did matter was that all the exercises together worked all the muscle groups in their body. Now, an added benefit to changing things up is it can help you push through the plateau effect. That's when your body gets so efficient at doing something that you actually stop getting better at it. And we know from previous research that specializing in any one sport at a young age can make someone actually more prone to injury. And as experts we talk to point out, even elite athletes switch up things with their workouts, making sure to target strength, cardio, flexibility, balance, and doing that every single week. I'm Dr. Sanjay Gupta, helping you live a better life.
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12: 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And comes inches from hitting me, the tires screeched. 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

0: 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It's Lucas in the Morning. Imagine going to a concert and Jay-Z and Beyonce are right next to you watching the show. That happened in New York, East Hampton, New York. 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

0: 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This morning, Carmen's all about a 401k. You know how people are about their 401ks. Yeah, this guy gets a little upset. Hilarious call. It's on the way next on K-Win.
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2: 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So I hope that answers your question, and thank you very much.
1: Yeah, no. What the reason I'm calling again is because, and I should, this is like the fourth or fifth person I've talked to about this, the contributions aren't being made into my 401k, but the money is being taken out of my paychecks, and I'm not seeing it go into my 401k.
2: No, I'm telling you right now, no money has been moved into your 401k, and that's the question that I'm answering.
1: Yes. My question is, like, where is the money?
2: I don't know. Where did you spend it?
1: I haven't
2: spent it. How am I supposed to know that, sir?
1: I don't understand where this money is going. Your company is taking money from the paycheck.
2: We're not taking money from you, sir. Hold on a second. No.
1: Exactly that.
2: So you're accusing us of stealing? Is that what you're saying?
1: At this point, that's exactly what I'm saying.
2: Okay. Now that you're accusing us of stealing, I have to transfer you to our forensic accounting department.
1: Okay. Thank you. For sake. That's exactly what I need.
2: Hold, please.
3: Hi there, my name is Dale, the forensic accountant. How can I help you?
1: Hi. Yeah, I have a question about the money that's being taken from my paychecks and not being deposited into my 401k account.
3: It says here that you are not making any contributions to your 401k, sir.
1: Well, the money is being taken out of my paycheck, though.
3: Yeah, are you married?
1: Yeah.
3: You might want to talk to your wife about that, because most of the time when people are missing money is because their wife wants to impress all of their friends and buy expensive purses and dresses and makeovers and maybe potentially some plastic surgery or some liposuction.
1: Do not accuse my wife of stealing from me. There's no way that she's involved in
3: it. Sir, most of the time it's the wife.
1: I'm at a complete loose end here. You're not giving me any help. You're supposed to be...
3: And if your wife has a loose end, you may want to see if she spent any money trying to tighten it. You understand what I'm trying to tell you?
1: Stop talking about my wife, you...
2: Scottman, how can I help you?
1: No, I'm not doing this with
2: you. Oh, hey,
1: today.
2: What's going on? Dale thinks that it may be your wife that's taking the money.
1: He was talking about some kind of plastic surgery that has nothing to do with
2: it. Oh, so you spent it on your wife's plastic surgery. I understand.
1: No.
2: Okay, no problem, no harm, no foul. You have a great day, sir.
1: Yeah.
2: Stupid.
4: Yeah, check it out, man. It's your boy Akon.
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11: We had some serious problems in Lathrop. They've been cleared. Traffic now looking good on Highway 5 southbound heading out towards Tracy. If you're on 205 westbound, better than usual, although it does slow down around Mountain House Parkway. From there, it remains sluggish on to 580 and over the Altamont Pass to North Flynn Road. That's traffic. I'm Ron Servi.
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15: I don't know about you, but my social media feeds are flooded with lotions and potions and gadgets, all promising to unlock different components of longevity. But if you log off, take a step back from all the hype, you'll find that the actual keys to a longer, healthier life are hiding in plain sight. There are four of them. Number one, nutrition. The Mediterranean diet really is the gold standard. Number two, exercise. You should be getting 150 minutes of moderate intensity exercise or 75 minutes of vigorous intensity exercise every week, plus strength training and stretching. Number three, sleep. Sleep is when your body and your brain repair themselves. You should be getting 7 to 9 hours a night. And finally, number four, often gets forgotten, socialization. It's not a bonus. It's a necessity for a healthy life, finding a sense of community, purpose, and belonging. I'm Dr. Sanjay Gupta, helping you live a better life.
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1: We have some serious problems in Lathrop. They've been cleared. Traffic now looking good on Highway 5 southbound heading out towards Tracy. If you're on 205 westbound, better than usual, although it does slow down around Mountain House Parkway. From there, it remains sluggish on to 580 and over the Altamont Pass to North Flynn Road. That's traffic. I'm Ron Servi.
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5: 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There are four of them. Number one, nutrition. The Mediterranean diet really is the gold standard. Number two, exercise. You should be getting 150 minutes of moderate intensity exercise or 75 minutes of vigorous intensity exercise every week, plus strength training and stretching. Number three, sleep. 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And finally, number four, often gets forgotten, socialization. 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

0: 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It's Lucas in the morning. So Renee is coming in here next. And here's the best part about Renee. She has your shot to see Kehlani at the U.S. Tour Stop of Your Choice. I mean, how amazing would that be? Get to see Kehlani somewhere in the U.S. that she's performing, like Chicago, New York, Atlanta. I think, well, it depends on the time of year. If it was like August, September, or October, I'm doing Chicago. If it's like December, I'm doing New York or Denver or something like that. You know. So, yeah, everything depends on the time. But, yeah, you could see Kehlani at the U.S. Tour Stop of Your Choice. Your shot to win happens just after 11 a.m. with Renee. Here
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4: Had some serious problems in Lathrop. They've been cleared. Traffic now looking good on Highway 5 southbound heading out towards Tracy. If you're on 205 westbound, better than usual, although it does slow down around Mountain House Parkway. From there, it remains sluggish on to 580 and over the Altamont Pass to North Flynn Road. That's traffic. I'm Ron Servi.
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to you. How would you like to go on a little trip with someone really fun and go see Kehlani at a place of your choice? Everything paid for. Well, now's your chance to qualify. That word to text this hour is never. Text NEVER to number 95819.

K Win. I just got a text from Michelle in Stockton, and she was like, I didn't hear that word earlier to qualify to go see Kehlani at a place of my choice. Well, I can tell you that word again, Michelle. That word to text this hour is never. Text NEVER to the number 95819.

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2: 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Now, if you were together about 5 or 6 years, I would say more than 6 months for sure.
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4: How often do you stop to wonder whether you should share something that's revealing, maybe even embarrassing, with a partner, a friend, or even your boss? In her new book called Revealing, The Underrated Power of Oversharing, behavioral scientist Leslie John says doing just that can help you deepen relationships that are vital to your life. We need people to trust us in order to get things like love, friendship, and career success. That's what she told us. When you make yourself vulnerable by revealing something sensitive, it does make other people trust you. In turn, when you ask someone to reveal something about themselves, showing that interest will generally lead someone to like you more. Why? Because people like to be asked about themselves, she says. It also signals that they are discriminating and choosy, but in a good way. I'm Dr. Sanjay Gupta, helping you live a better life.
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Caitlin, I know you want to qualify right now to go see Kehlani at a place of your choice, and now's your chance. 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
1: 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Right there. Where you going? Where you going? 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
3: How often do you stop to wonder whether you should share something that's revealing, maybe even embarrassing, with a partner, a friend, or even your boss? In her new book called Revealing, The Underrated Power of Oversharing, behavioral scientist Leslie John says doing just that can help you deepen relationships that are vital to your life. We need people to trust us in order to get things like love, friendship, and career success. That's what she told us. When you make yourself vulnerable by revealing something sensitive, it does make other people trust you. In turn, when you ask someone to reveal something about themselves, showing that interest will generally lead someone to like you more. Why? Because people like to be asked about themselves, she says. It also signals that they are discriminating and choosy, but in a good way. I'm Dr. Sanjay Gupta, helping you live a better life.
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4: A better life with Dr. Sanjay Gupta.
5: They say consistency is key, but sometimes you just gotta switch it up. A new study out of Harvard School of Public Health found that varying your exercise routine could add years to your life. What exercise someone did didn't matter much. What did matter was that all the exercises together worked all the muscle groups in their body. Now, an added benefit to changing things up is it can help you push through the plateau effect. That's when your body gets so efficient at doing something that you actually stop getting better at it. And we know from previous research that specializing in any one sport at a young age can make someone actually more prone to injury. And as experts we talk to point out, even elite athletes switch up things with their workouts, making sure to target strength, cardio, flexibility, balance, and doing that every single week. I'm Dr. Sanjay Gupta, helping you live a better life.
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1: 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And I won. Yeah, I'm going to go out. I'm going to get some miles in, so I'm running. And then there's this pickup truck, a huge one. 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The tires screeched and I yell, WTF, and look at the guy, and he's huge. And thankfully he was reasonable because I think he would have beat me up.
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One of my favorite things to do is go to the aquarium at the pier in San Francisco. I love it so much. 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
1: 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I'm going to get some miles in, so I'm running. And then there's this pickup truck, a huge one. So he hits the gas and guns it. And comes inches from hitting me. The tires screeched. And I yell, WTF! And look at the guy, and he's huge. And thankfully, he was reasonable because I think he would have beat me up.
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